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Ogrisadie! 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What can I mum by Marcus? 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

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What of Wada? So I never pay. So I am on fire. What it? A human guru Juana. 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I come to the business. What that try I am for Mano. 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Sorry. So I am found that you see. Yam on fire. Yam on fire. And I know Babu see a chipita to a fiasse. 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Everybody may be every fiasco. 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Bompaya wati! Bompaya wati! Ah, run! Yeah! Wodia, Clona, and Mompaya! Wodia, Beto wati! Dear Mompaya! 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
2: Yada, Onyame, Asi, and Ne, Anopain, Subium, sir, or the Minumina. Bianca, Ache, and Ne, Anopain. Mammy, Papa, Miniaba, Miniaba, baby, be a wa, Utiano Pen, Diabaka, and say, Onyame, Unshirao. Na until any moon shoe, Emfa, and Chua Finsuno. 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87.5. So I'm sure over to me, Eddie, at two a hot FM and also frequency, no a 93.9. So I'm sure on will be oh, Sunyani, ma enfant to a Sunyani FM and also frequency, no a 88.1. So I'm sure Kumasi a Adesia FM and also frequency, no a 99.1. Sanshun and Coco, a high FM, and also frequency, no, a 99.3. Sanshun attack radi, a max FM, and also frequency, no, a 105.1. Sanshun obuasin su a shaft FM, and also frequency, no, a 98.1. 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No so internet in Elsho. 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We ako notification column, nako click show. We ako comment section ewho. No ako tabi thank you Jesus be bri. 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Samsung on show pabu to me ako Facebook. Facebook page no shunu Nation Radio GH. And no shunu yabe like a page no. We ako notification column, nako click show. We are comment session. Oh, no, I got a thank you, Jesus. Be brave. Now they are showing so that that on your copon assi. Name me by show. We are share your program. No, oh, Facebook page, you know, so ever mind. And our WhatsApp groups in ever mind. And our WhatsApp status, you know, so ever mind. Said, yeah, yeah, who near be another venerable neighbor, so and sir, able to me, I can't. No, I'm saying, sir, I don't mind. 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
1: 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Aya Bobuane, you see, Edema, El Yanko Pombua, Ewa China, Anopa. Ah, Friday, and I say, if Yadano. 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To an among Ebra, Accra, La Paz, Chantine, Obama, Junction, Divine Doom, Asherda Kessin, Mianfa, Ohau, and Yamanina, and Fanqua Radinim, El Empire Boom, and Cassie Christ with Yenim, when Yamse, Ohau, near my neighbor, to an among Edibanum, when Yankupo Besson, when Yam Cassiapa, Sao Hana, my name, Edifro, Ediamount. I'm also to me the dance and now their secrets with Dino Edmunyam. Rebacho baby Obia de Obeyane say, Oberfaka, Equa La Paz, and I Eba La Paz. 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mese wase wo kena anopa de Went if you know maybe Bianchu in Sue crime. Now between among Edibaba. Now you do how any man in our aqua radianim, our empire boom. Now Makashi Christian when Yam said, You made it in our enquire we yaya upon him. Not when Yamiasen, when him when Yam Cassiapa. No way ye in our effro how any man e BM. Not one monk couldn't be near dancing dee. I mean, meaning in our edia. You may say, Our china dee and if ye emma be Bianchu in Sue crime. Won't mada watching it to an among Ebra. Won't show about the nation and say, Won't myself watching it to an among Ebra. Na when Yame Ebishaba Papa, when Yame Usa wanting a name and far and chill. Sitasena, Yamo Empire. Was soon as a sonano pay, Omeda was him. Ebejadi shooting Concrono, any when Yam. Whatever, no matter, says, and a bit of some gym. A giant for the magazine.

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Live it up. 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And what they hate, and PMSO, and what they want, and PMSO, in the name of Jesus. Mebusia, ya ye sumu fo, obi enu a wo pie, esumu kata wo so a wuntumi pie. 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Wherever there is darkness, obi e ye company, o ye company na esumu kata company de so a. Wan na be hu say ade we ye ye no ha. The reason why ya wo ye school na ni pen hu ni ya found say esumu kata wo so. The reason why ya won na ma won ye ni monyam, wo pa adwuma, wo nya bia, wo ton ade a ye nto. 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And the pajamas are. 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
0: From dust. 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
0: I am a daughter of

0: Enough will be on Sunday morning. 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And me, Mrs. Solomon. Say, Bibi, Jina, what you are. Bibi, what demo, Jina, what you are. You feel. 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Man, so so many. Memiano, what the fans are so many. So for me, who knows, sir, when you're me, angels, yes, you will lose you on. Angels are more by zip change, a flink of woman, a woman, them. Father, in the name of Jesus.
1: Yes, sir.
0: By the power of the Holy Spirit.
1: Jesus.
0: O Babi, I will cheer me. Ben, maybe I will cheer me.
1: Yes, sir.
0: Mammy, be a one in the ma and a cheer me. Bushan, you know, a cheer me.
1: Jesus.
0: And net almost so woman money.
1: Yes, sir.
0: Bibi, a so woman money.
1: Yes, sir.
0: Wohia, a so woman.
1: Jesus.
0: O woo, a so woman money.
1: Jesus.
0: Yadawa, a so woman money.
1: Jesus.
0: A hunchle, a so woman him.
1: Jesus.
0: And now down, a so woman money.
1: Jesus.
0: O woo, a so woman money.
1: Jesus.
0: In the name of Jesus,
1: yes, sir.
0: Lucy, wow,
1: amen, amen, amen.
0: To me, you know, now, so right now, don't say amen. You know what happened, Rebecca? You don't say amen. The power of God is loosening you. Rekata kateria santoria kataya. Loose your
1: heart! Amen, amen, amen.
0: In the mighty name of Jesus.
1: Yes, Lord.
0: Loose your heart. Loose your heart. Loose your heart. Loose your heart. Loose your heart. 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Loose your heart. Loose your heart. 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

0: me hunsu obi fe obi fe me hunsu obi ebu ahwe o kem that demon can no longer live in your body. I come in the name of Jesus, the one who lived, died, rose upon the third day. I command you that evil spirit, fibroid be our so many, hey, HIV be our so many, they be our so many. In the name of Jesus, they are losing their hold. They are losing their hold. They are losing their hold. They are losing their bounds. They are losing their bounds. They are losing their bounds. They are losing their bounds. The Lord is touching that son of yours.
1: Amen. Amen. Amen.
0: In the name of Jesus.
1: Amen.
0: Lose your hold. Lose your hold. Lose your hold. Lose your hold. Lose your hold. Lose your hold. Lose your hold.
1: Amen. Amen. Amen.
0: Oh, your God. Thank you, Jesus. Begin to do what you cannot do before. Shake yourself. Man of God, shake yourself. Shake yourself. Shake yourself. Shake yourself, man. We'll be unshaking yourself. I think Pacho will be a good team. The next time, person, ye be man. God is going to bless you. And when you say, behold, your light has come, the glory has risen. Me Pacho, me person, you mean when you appear so on pay, appear so. Me Pacho will be a good team, baby, I will be a tea. And my man will be a dance and a yak and a yakumacro. You see it, Koso. But you be a yippee, Miss Saudi, see, be a ye say a thousand, 2,000, 100 cities, 50 cities, one city, Queens, dear couldn't be a ye, me per se, Namian, my mamma must have a ready, and there will be beara, will be ye see, can it be a for ye be, will be beara, and ratting my winimunyam.
1: Amen, amen, amen.
0: Ma, with glory, let your glory risen.
1: Amen.
0: Upon her life.
1: Amen.
0: Upon her children.
1: Amen.
0: Upon her business.
1: Amen.
0: Her household.
1: Amen.
0: In the name of Jesus Christ.
1: Amen, amen, amen.
0: Me so yipi. 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
2: The address from your own age. And also, yes, 054-054-11-999-26 054-11-999-26 054-11-999-26 Who's a BBCO? I want you to do it. The glory of God has risen. When yamien munyam appear was so. Sorry, wa for the bonim, yibi. Dear couldn't be a woman, would you could be a sin yamet tachumacuma? 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
3: Morning by morning, say morning by morning.
2: In some way, faces of mommy. I feel the presence of God. I'm feeling the power, the supernatural power of God. Supernatural. I am not in myself. I am not of myself. I am feeling the presence of God and the fire of the Holy Spirit. Everybody, some men wa odahona untuuno odahwa onkasa onante odahofla.
4: Can I just say the one?
2: Mamen and the Bada Hospital, the oxygen is so no. Let the resurrection power, the resurrection power of Jesus, enranemo.
5: Amen. Amen. Amen.
2: Ma owu sori eto me no.
5: Jesus.
2: Enwura ensu bia wo mode ato radio no so anopai ewo Yesu demo.
5: Amen. Amen. Amen.
2: Ha ya katana basa. Ayakatarabasa taya. Yakatarababa. Anything that is dead in the life of your people.
5: Jesus.
2: Say any organs nibina ewu.
5: Yes, Lord.
2: Aye ni kidney and I say.
5: Jesus.
2: Aye ni liver and I say.
5: Jesus.
2: Aye akumayani any cardiovascular disease.
5: Jesus.
2: Any HIV disease.
5: Jesus.
2: Any blood related disease.
5: Jesus.
2: Any eye problem.
5: Yes, Lord.
2: Yadiye biya ye glaucoma.
5: Jesus.
2: Yadiye biya na ye adwinmu ya a shoyare,
5: dear
2: ye in Timu Yare, Brebois Yare,
5: dear
2: ye Dompemu Yare, Cotogenesis Yare, and then Miss Sanu would to me a wooden swanum, Medani Swan, the blood of Jesus,
5: Amen.
2: May the old son ye to me a wooden swanum,
5: Amen.
2: May the Wabasa to me a wooden swanum,
5: Amen.
2: May the one sent you to me a wooden swanum,
5: Amen.
2: Nama woman who knew when you yama young who da,
5: Amen.
2: Mania my incidence,
5: Amen.
2: When sister young woman or Emunum,
5: Amen.
2: When sent you an emunum. Amen.
5: Amen.
2: Amen. Amen. Amen. Amen.
5: Amen.
2: Amen.
5: Amen.
2: Amen.
5: Amen.
2: Amen. Amen. Amen. Amen. Amen. Amen.
5: Amen.
2: Amen. Amen. Amen. You have been battling with low sperm count.
5: Yes,
2: low sperm count. One number draw all kinds of sort of sickness. Drugs, tablets, and yajuma. And then me Danny show now you see radio so no me bompire where you should demo the way me to me you ran show him.
5: Amen.
2: So when no show now was spam count on non song.
5: Amen.
2: And what they multiply now.
5: Amen.
2: One man in doom billions.
5: Amen.
2: In the name of Jesus.
5: Amen.
2: In the name of Jesus.
5: Amen. Amen. Amen. Amen.
2: Some woman now would you man up here what breast cancer.
5: Jesus.
2: Are you could try to know for every day.
5: Yes,
2: Sir. Miss Sanoa Yarisa to me you ran show him.
5: Amen.
2: What they show be on the breast and now a wound.
5: Jesus,
2: let me snow my revival.
5: Yes, Lord.
2: Mama, to me,
5: Jesus,
2: and you for him, and you say, you can't some more. No,
5: and
2: friend of Patriot, and we yes, or devil, and we yes, or devil, and we yes, or devil, and we yes, or Christ, or
5: devil. Amen, amen, amen.
2: Let me tell us, son of Payona Mushuish, why yes, and Trini, and my woman. Shasia no Mushuni be February baby a young ya Fabima Ubano, Fabima Ubano, nom nom nom nom nom nom nom nom Fabi competitive more. Me pacho tin ye j mumu no man. I want you to sow the seed and be part of the people that the glory of God will rise upon them. Me pasia wo ye bi na wo kanko fo anyame eni o nyam ne glory ebe shine wo so no so. J eye 0559181212 0559181212 0 559181212 near to some you know a 054-054-119926 054-119926 054-119926 also for BBC abra ye bon pa no I saw something has happened and na nyame say BBC, what I say, something beautiful, something wonderful has happened in the lives of God's people.
5: Yes.
2: And me bie fo na satum wa me bon payama wona bibiesi in fact bibiesi wa brabom wa throughout the week was so see the be my bibiesi wa life one century ne and one dear nyame afa yam pai bo so ayama wo mama don't be ungrateful kasi nyame die mo nyame bie fo na satum
6: se number ne 0243 10 66 and a 61 0243 10 66 and a 61 0243 10 66 and a 61 0243 10 66 and a 61 Ope bia wo bia bo rem na friend now so far yeti wo so dia. Hello, good morning.
7: Hello, good morning papa.
6: Mama o ka safre he
7: papa me ka safre Panta Village.
6: Panta Village
7: Bacha. Yo. I am a man to quit German to make quit German at a pass of the infant in Samson and Merrim. Abraham didn't have to miss me calling an amma, my fissa.
2: Oh, what did you say? I
6: also all called Wafisa, then it's a soon in Marina, old bomb pine, or she will be Wafisa. Wow.
2: Reverend, and there was where you said, Ochina, I was so jay or stop with one over. Ochina, bra, mommy.
7: That's you, papa.
2: Ah, Ochina, bra.
6: Hello, good morning.
8: Good morning.
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6: 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Okay, hello, good morning.
9: Hello, man.
6: Mama patoka safari he
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9: Oh, da, and playing a CCI boy. Not dependent on me, dear. But last month, Miami made by a bomb pie and Makoto. Ah, so, Mikusu.
6: Now, I did be in Namibia.
9: By
6: a bomb pie, you see, I know. Wakoto, I was a cry. Hey, Mama, Yamia Duma or Channel Papa, what is so bad? Who will pass what? I am not all your back up, not for be home. Dear woe, Zemuno, dear woe, Zemuna, Tsono. My God, since I go so cry a
9: court,
2: or sent it to him, I won him.
6: Aye,
2: or sent it to him, Yamir Lusuno. And Yakasa won't be sorry, no two on a moaba, or Tuna.
6: Best
2: I won't pay all your ketuaba cope for deliverance, and all. Asa, a year so for a strong, and you pay be a cabinet every month beyond your deliverance. Only pay be a compost. What's number two types of deliverance are you? We have types of deliverance. And you one. Also, what does it match? Let's see, mamma will be at your say. A tinny pay be on a kawa. I was simple because a near me book bra, a real one wouldn't. And you may be on my realm. Ah, when you're day, aha. I did walk be a trouble, soon to my win your way. And you may be on more at what time? A year, yes. A bon so a month. A dear no cotobon or cagus, you say. Or percent can unya say yaw, tam we say yaw, and the tam on also, I didn't know.
6: Put that time out,
2: I try not strike it. Two yard deliverance. So for Yonko,
6: Mama, I'm not sure you'll be with me while I pass. Hello, good morning.
10: Hello, good morning.
6: Mama, how can I free?
10: me patcho me kase free ati mo nyimam
6: yo mayeti wa no pay
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2: so and to dia ke be ye juma no as a program say na ka ya gbon de wuro be ye 2 weeks ama wo mo na wono so apa bamba ha
10: Yes,
2: sir. You know, you know, you know, you know, you know, you know, you know, you know, you know, you
10: know, you know, you know, you know, you know, you know,
2: you know, you
10: know, you know, you know,
2: you know, you know, you know, you know, you know, you know, you know, you know, you know, you
10: know,
2: you know, you know, Nyami sina wo.
6: Alrighty. Hello, good morning.
11: Hello, Papa. Nyami tu bini ena.
6: Ni ho, Mama. 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
6: Basata. Hello, good morning.
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15: I'm going to go to the house. 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
16: yo mate
15: hume na me di ba
16: yo mate
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15: hello good morning
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13: 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I feel so good.
15: I'm not.
17: 1212.
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15: or Co Gumwa,
2: I Gumwa, and I don't know a bad day.
15: Ano
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2: Ewo ano so. Eni papa akope.
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2: Ana incoming one.
15: Incoming one.
2: Onya misira.
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15: odoko
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15: official town
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15: o
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15: odoko official town
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15: bibia
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15: ko no don kram no say offer so
2: ah me na me say my friend na friend na me nya no
15: Mrs. Smith we dey wasum o ya catch o ya say offer wa onfa
2: Isaiah say
15: Isaiah,
2: Isaiah, Nasa Sam.
15: Efficient service.
2: I'm a baby. I come out. I'm ready for Jenna. Yeah, you know, Jenna. Yeah, you know, Jenna. Yeah, you send ya. You know, me that's me. Yes, yeah. Me call na papa to aso. Nyame Israel.
15: And
2: na but so Obiya wouldn't me na my friend. Me na I just send me na me ra hupa visa. Uzavu. Send me England. Me England. Ni I send me. Just bad. Me ra hupa papa.
15: I just tie.
2: Over.
15: Aja
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15: because
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19: the 14th anniversary falls on a Friday 24th July 2026. The activities are commencing today, 15th July 2026, with this press conference. The other scheduled activities are as follows. On Wednesday, 22nd July 2026 at 2 p.m., the 14th anniversary commemorative lecture will be delivered by Professor Kwabena Frimpong Boateng, the renowned cardiothoracic surgeon and former Minister of Environment, Science and Technology and Innovation. His topic will be President John Evans Atta Mills, 14 years on. The lecture will be chaired by Ms. Hannah Sewa Tete, United Nations Undersecretary and Special Representative for the UN Support Mission in Libya, former Minister of Foreign Affairs, and former Minister of Trade and Industry. This is a lecture that nobody should miss. It starts at 2 p.m. and will be delivered at the Kofi Ohini Konedu Auditorium at the University of Professional Studies, UPSA.
18: Opani ya tini ni eye Alex Segbefia, wano ena J.E.A. 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
21: Ladies and gentlemen, I have a very important news in the forestry sector as well. I'm happy to announce a historic cabinet decision taken on the 24th of June 2026 to revoke executive instrument EI 144 as amended by EI 234, effectively ensuring that the Achimota Forest retains its original status as a forest reserve and providing ecological safety zone for Accra. The only last man standing forest cover in Accra. Ladies and gentlemen, I have a very important news in the forestry sector as well. I'm happy to announce a historic cabinet decision taken on the 24th of June 2026 to revoke executive instrument EI 144 as amended by EI 234, effectively ensuring that the Achimota Forest retains its original status as a forest reserve and providing ecological safety zone for Accra.
20: I was there for the 18 and Kaya Swafo Shai Asase, announcements are say any about the other man you might they actually and so now we you know and what the two just say quite brutal would why or may I shut down by fritz and trade the best in you know while marking in red zone wouldn't him that's it what the excavator you could see quite brutal be musa who took my good year was so by yes papa papa now okay was I there to just say quite brutal would want to go to two. And when I'm so, I'm an excavator's best, I had Nigeria, 430. And I watch here, yeah, what day everyone may two from a good year, yeah, Brahma who quay, yeah, what two from a war quay, Britua who don't mono. Why just our excavators and everyone wants some. When you are there, what do you see? Well, because why, yeah, now, but Britua who don't buy Omeimo.
21: 430 and gold detectors that we seized was 40. All this in the forest is it alone. And I'm happy to tell you. Today I'm not here to tell you about red zones because we have not had any red zone, which means that government supporting the Forestry Commission is firmly in control of our forest. Wildlife Resource Management Regulations, as part of efforts to strengthen wildlife conservation and management, the ministry in collaboration with the Forestry Commission is developing a legislative instrument to give effect to Wildlife Resource Management Act, Act 1115. The legislative instrument, when approved, will provide legal backing, operational guidelines for community resource management areas, we call them CREMA, which has now become a model for engaging communities, landowners in sustainable forest management. Already have talked briefly about the reclamation in minor areas. The ministry, working with private sector, has embarked on an aggressive strategy to reclaim degraded minor areas and transform them into ecological zones. How huge that responsibility is in terms of how much we have to reclaim on this destroyed line.
20: I was here for so far, I know, share and so say, and about the other Romania, my way, actually, and so on. We am for Emmanuel Amako Fibua, Nenka, and IT.
0: Adesia bia wom wo eye community sibiti se eye community 16 ene community 20 ani nyina ewa lash bi mpotem woromo womati ku edi eda woso eye lash bi inter association group na wom de atudu akirim se 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And one real cramba one my baby say a way soon. Emma Yanum for come walk up with a dino go. And Tianya woman about Gabby swine. No more say we are some fountain a quarter dance war and a bonitin will be a wedding. And where you cock with kind. Say Tama West, Mercy Marasibano, and Trum Hofo. No man's self free saw Musuma Tantan Hopa dia. Wometing Tescoco, Eddie Goo or some. Richard Daxing, Wano, and a vice chairman. Edema Lashbi Inter Association Group. And some of what we are friends in Chumu and Central for Shemu and their two Jaribini.
1: There are so many things that the assembly neglected to do. Because every year, as a matter of course, they are supposed to desert these drains. At least, if for nothing at all, if they had deserted the drains, if you go down towards the runabout, the drain is almost the same height as the bridge. Almost the same height. You see, if that drain had been deepened, and we wrote a letter to them in 2015, about 6 months or so ago, we did a letter to the MCE requesting that these drains should be deserted and deepened if little things had been done. Perhaps the magnitude of the damage, yes, there may be of some damage, but the magnitude could have been lessened, you see. So for me, we can actually say that there's been negligence. The assembly has failed. Even yesterday, I was fighting with them. How can you come and you are taking mud out of a big gutter and you come with shovels? Where is the backhoe? We have drip machines. Where are the drip machines? You see, we are being taken for granted. And it's because everybody is minding his own business.
0: Obi aye de ope enti ye ti akwa matu ye pa hwi adenti na samre pa mu beba mu ba obesie osofi mu di sofi na eba ba besese anwea ede afri gotam matu bida na drip machine enfa na mba ewo mu be hwi ana e ga na nyina dwa pade o enti mu ye de mu po bi aye de ope okrum hadom enti wei ayo ru adaxin no no wori ne kasa ba ye nu okirim se ewi ase efuturo sa kire nipa age sen sohwe enti wo mama asamre no. And that poly edu baako 21 day ultimatum. Say sa 21 day ultimatum no dia mom no. So man sa chero madwen, wo mde wo mekokot na mra no anywa di, say ne sitie pepepe.
21: We wanted an action plan to put together a document and send to the MC because we are of the view that we don't want to do a demonstration when he doesn't even know our grievance. So we thought, let's put together a letter to him documenting exactly why we are not happy with what is happening. And once he has the letter, we then give the local government minister also a copy, Urban also a copy, and even the security services, the police, a copy, and we give them 21 days. Yes, so let's give them 21 days for them to come up with something.
0: Vice President Ademala Shibi Inter Association Group, Ora Richard Daxon, one on the crack crown, and I see one more case. Since you are my dear, say, wow, we see the essence, you are no one bununo. Mom, your magazine on the bubu are down who also mubu are dying, one more machia yampa. It's us, a summon another pair daddy. 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
3: When we are talking about how we can do drainage gutters to line and go into the Sakumo Lagoon and move into the sea, they seem as if they don't appreciate it. But now that we have got floods and people's property has been destroyed, lives have been lost, we think that we shouldn't wait again.
4: And so if we are demolishing things in the waterway, then that bridge, Clarkon Bridge, is sitting right in the middle of the water. How do you expect water to come and hit, divert and zigzag? You can't zigzag water. The volumes that is coming, you have no idea. The engineers sitting in their offices, that design that they are talking about is not working. We just need an overhead that would let the water flow.
22: Part of the bridge and returns without able to attain as they want it to turn.
0: Are this be a warm wall as you've been put them away, community 16 and 20. What my penny see in your cockatino?
20: I'm saying for you to us tonight, I'm quite a name. Brokum West on young for Dixon Tredia. Ede atu just say, and one pass se wudru, a basic school sa hudwa no emwa. 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Set textbooks sa hudwa, awo fonsu ebe tria school fees sa hudwa wo tria, and you may be buama disya, and ne at the tre, e jinanina swinina. 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

0: 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Because on Yami Yin Hwadi Chirami say
1: number one FM say,
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0: 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Eba dama sorry dem. More than 40 days. Wa ba no to heal more, but kwa ye momo hui ni tuchene. Yam fancho bi so no so kwatenam ya di e babu bom atotwene because
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2: voice note to the mommy.
0: 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I tell you.
2: God bless
0: Asami
2: you.
0: See last week.
2: God bless you.
0: And a PA live. One vampire we descend.
2: God bless you.
0: Yami and Mamma Shay, who the ano de Mammy.
2: Thank you.
0: Never had the Bamu do on Sunkunim. Sam.
2: Prophetess.
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6: 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Woman dear be drew and a best song. I don't know my son the machine. I come home. Ay, I sabia. Yadia be a wit me the corner. My dear Pacua, woman GD Womupano. Ay, a sciatica and a stroke. So the Kwa diabetes and hypertension. Yeah, denia de Ghana have be a womoho and cry ha. Say, you were Tantra Hill runabout. So, woofy and cry air bar. You were one sunny faso. Ufra my son, my son, air bansua. One sabuncum so. A honor will be who ye. 0540311311. There's a 21st Clinic. Still, what may you see? Take an expert.
7: We are simply a force. 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I will Ashima. 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
9: 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A moment to encounter God.
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2: ene ye behen se mu pa fa emofra how we can protect our children. 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Utiye na mawane fem. 105.3. Johnny here on Facebook, number 1 FM, radio 105.3. What do you want to say?
28: Emi adumo daddy.
2: Na efie bokọ there.
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28: San say, I tell you, and Yamidi, I tell Yami any kunkola, a ten penny four. And no kind says, I'll bet to me, I am some of Freya. 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
28: 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And name a cassafa mofra, and a quiet be fast where boy a bound by. Because Mitanya calls me bray, and then me buy a sea, and then say me banati can sing. And they say, me banners, they say, one tear ye. And ne make us up from a frown. 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Any stepmother be about Wariamu, any stepfather be about Wariamu, and to me, San Cola be brave. Say, Sebi, you bet me a beau, a you one dear, who bet his step daughter, sir, or my stepfather, a farm, a woman, yeti, or moon to me can't your mummy, but see a ne a cutiomo, but see a ne and I'm so my bravo, I say, but see a ne stepchild be, and I'm his stepmother in tea, now bravo, I say, and ne. 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I want to obey a coach, a macolano. Udi nube to her, ube chenu yanise, ube yanise yanise. And yes, sir, we did 13, 14, 15, now I think and say. Bebre. And then make us our found.
2: It's you,
28: and India, you obey our
2: found. Yes.
28: And they say, Uba, a cosa to be one, the obey us is San Colano. And them,
2: me but you'll be at you. Aha.
28: They obey us, Sakolan, and them. Any dia obi be a can send me to Basso. Ebia, stepmother be Edumia Colano.
2: I'll bet you me a year
28: Frano so. Ebia, stepfather be Edumia Colano. Ebia be the to me be a de Eura Colano. Obey to me, a dear obey ya, obey to me as Sama Colano. And them. And yes, sir. 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
2: na jojo benya tender stone bi ama me
28: tender stone
2: ye wo de to kro nim
28: e wo de to kro nim
2: And
28: you want to crow womb.
2: It who can you to crow womb?
28: Yeah, to crow womb. No. And when they important, most important, my collabiada. Yet in the bassa say so. Send a bay out by Colano Homby. A woo here, papa, papa, papa. Anybody, I'll
2: tell that story.
28: A tender stone, so soon, meaning at the say, yes, a cover collar.
2: Okay.
28: So soon, a round. I said, would the collar shake glass must have this?
2: Yes, wouldn't I shake glass? Okay.
28: Yes. And a moment, I would this are a born jolly a collana. I try one share. Entina, the Unyan is a tokro de tokro demono.
2: Ah, draw the patch of a red tokro dembia
28: tokro demono, and no, and a Unya papa papa papa. Because then a tokro demono sana as a colanum, a bedani fifi, na a covano.
2: Yes, what the tokro must look a waffan
28: waffan. At the moment, Unya this anson would this abono do some early jadino, or will say a yejuma a pretino. Yes.
2: Nada na nie ni musa.
28: E wu yama awufo bia. 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
28: Me di sene no. E be se ne. 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E fie no mu kotene mu no atena wo ba no. Ni pa obe wo fie wo no mu no bi esi akola na senti o fifie wo. 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Kwana Brabank on ye. But this is a new winter for a ne last of frame your see, Pastor John, Missy, yes, unim. Me back to me, frame, catch him, say, Mommy, I see some old man here sitting down here. Come and see. Me back to me, the new call, which means, say, I call a new protection.
2: Yes,
28: it was to me, who says, who will be what fear?
2: Me back to a tender stone, you be not the other now. George, where no dear says that to Crony show. Okay, I know you want to talk close super. What are the screen is super hunwa in you?
28: They talk close demo no.
2: Baba nyadi ebi talk close so.
28: Ebi susu chen wey.
2: George Paddy asumai.
28: Ebi susu chen wey part. Wey su very very nice. Se talk close nyawo munkwa di ye.
2: Hey.
28: Se talk close nyawo munkwa di ye. Akola no. Ninko la brave nyina no. To be biara to me no.
2: Se wunyawo no nge wey.
28: Wey bi. Me si wunya wakola nge
2: baku na say
28: baku pe me si fatu bucket na udi so si egum
2: ha ya ya
28: edwale akola no fatum me si akola no to bi bia ba obe hunu na obe tumi sa atumi no so
2: sa
28: obe tumi no
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28: obe tumi no nit
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28: na akola no so be tumi no.
2: And was able to be to me, no.
28: Yes.
2: None in a woman who tell me one to me.
28: Obe, no.
2: Me, but oh, me so. And your baba would be able to make it be.
28: I'm part of
2: the. Ah, George, the bar, when I talk with them, Cassiapa.
28: Obe,
2: Mamma, her screen is when I talk with them, Cassiapa.
28: Obe, who knew it? Oh, I do a way or bar. They talk with them, a your bar. And the Oba time, Biano. And then him, the animal, be. Oba time ti saku ko ba time abrebia o kata ni maso enti abuba we ti sa oba time enti enu sa no wo ba ba krapo na ye ya e ba ba no ni spiritual side very, very strong krapo se bema enti mi nye strong ti sa oba oba de mi si wo bi ba oba hunu
2: be ba toye de fofra toto so betimi ahwe. I know what
28: very, very nice. But the first one never knew very powerful. First one they round. No.
2: I don't know here.
28: I don't know here. I don't know here, Papa.
2: It could be a first one.
28: First one.
2: Sorry.
28: Round one. Once away, I ask a kuma. Where you bema?
2: Yes, I come away.
28: Yes, I oba. And no, I'm with the fragrada.
2: George, my way now so I can send you a round in this.
28: Where you the fragrada?
2: Ade.
28: And now, aya, etis agrada tisia. Where ne ya ese adie? But we say kube drabi obe trim.
2: Eh, we ne kope ino.
28: Ebe trim.
2: George, kwa chine fatusu no biya we the fianfiana de tosu no. 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
28: Omu fragrada abre biya tender stone where ne ya grada ese adie.
2: Eh. 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
28: tears. Shagrad that tears, I dear my way. Abba way.
2: Abubo win that one. Hey,
28: I don't know that one. So we say ya flag grada. Next ya grada adu jo bi mu. Abubo win adu jo ne pum. Number one FM. Abubo win. Into ya flag grada away and ya grada no.
2: And no one come in Jimmy. It's a cast a grab. Tiny friend a tender stone. It's when I have fianfia, but why would you be no
28: fianfiano? And the fianfiano, diano, and we are fianfiano. Or move you a part to me and to me say, dear pa.
2: No, be smart, grab that good soir. And he saw a boo in the Kudipacono
28: to Connipanoso.
2: Now could Jano,
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2: and pa.
28: And can't
2: come beyond the castle batter beyond so babe ya.
28: Yes,
2: it's also.
28: Me mammy to me,
2: you need to protect your children.
28: Me papa to me protect me and come on 40 baby mua brabomo.
2: Minu go America. 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
28: Yes,
2: sure. 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
28: baby.
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2: Papa fo bo bo bo
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2: 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Enti pato run the way bi no se eye powerful.
28: Yes.
2: O se na wo bana fatu nsu. 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
28: Your bad time.
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28: enti o static kem and no son, not one or say, sorry, man to me, sorry, and this idea, no one was saying to me,
2: say, I'm calling, sorry, I won't go there.
28: Let up the bus, sorry. Now, but one, I call us that is so, so for say, hey, mommy, say, and say, so for check, you are sorry, demo. Now, yeah, but if, before me, didn't be out, I'm sorry, them. And call on me, papa. I will be piamo. It's in a Bible can say, so who bet to me as Abba Frawe as young for no besano? Or besides, you bear down a year or see some who bet to me as a more Frawe, yeah, so I mean, you know,
2: George, dear to Sweden, George found round to so George. Oh, I am mean, Udia, so bet to Udibatun Chamber, be our own to Soka Kraka, Fatun to no beer who round the way be now, or the Hunu for Patoma Munya, who you know, round the way be no the Hunu for George Cassay. 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
28: you should be man
2: okay
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2: and yes.
28: You saw better than crown for
2: catcher omo
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2: thank you and you ye nkoda ho adwuma
28: and you ba ti before 1 year and fast
2: obi a record so
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28: enya for man so to me ni made we school but eno an say we be hwe we kra kola ni ye e hu hia papa papa papa
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28: ade e hu hia me titro say
2: enkura no oshane ba no eno ma baby
28: omo dabre mo omo dabremu akola be ko sku aba obe wu ana wa start behavior bi
2: yes
28: e tro tro
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28: 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Far we answer George. Won't say we.
2: And you want for check camera?
28: And some way. And some way.
2: Maybe to be around and send out the answer camera. No.
28: A bad time, biada.
2: Mm-hmm.
28: Or money, but no fool. What did you back to school?
2: A summon, I'm a candidate. Now to boss, yeah. Now to boss, that's some of your masses. Now I don't know what that was. Who did you bring? I'm
28: David, me did trad.
2: I'm found about half of you.
28: I'm found around, but in some way, it's Sanyama. Obian to me ma obaduane me woman me baduane wo school no di na unsa na odi man duane odi wo school oba na ye mehwe
2: na na internet no same mo report to matek ayi for ne mo report to eh en to mo report to say our network is no good yan koye
28: en some way se obi e fa oba e ma no duane di now hwe na anya wo oba tan sakola no num no fo a kimu no fo nsuo no bi fa go cap mu fa milk kan fa ewo
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28: 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What declare at the atuso? What kasau kasa we are bear say? 5 to 10 minutes, 7 to 10 minutes time. Now why you will say every colonel? Missy, a colonel indeed be an Indian free school, and the Anibia or be and Fabi Anibia Mano, ah, Sebi, and the Anibia to me, I say no. And to me, Yabi Biawan yam da, I had Daya or Befia or Nippon di Mana, a colonel near Mesta Tiashi. Or best study ako private. Or best study ako me money how. Or now free school ban now did you say? Me ba we free school ban we yes are. We say and some boni be a man of diane.
2: Thank you.
28: And to diane and the Audi declare. And to me and yende. And to me thani yam. I was embassy.
2: Thank you.
28: And the Audi answer I will for be and to me yende and your money ba.
2: Yeah. Or best free school ban.
28: Or free school ban now.
2: And now diane and diane we fear now.
28: Who won the attitude and ajo ne ye ya yes I diane man in them.
2: Yeah. That's it.
28: Yes, I didn't know man with them.
2: Now, a bia muse bia say ye ba non so, a bia, dren yumre na akwada non so.
28: O tro ni si.
2: Another, ye man ude yemfa ye tre se no. E kwa be so befa so, u swan gen, ni biti me, e be ye ishira, be chini ishira ben, ye di ka re tender stone.
28: Yes.
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2: 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But obi an hebre ni ni.
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2: 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Every hospital aba.
28: Yes.
2: Ni pillow no be daso.
28: Pillow no be daso no.
2: Pe palm tree ni bi men kan su ni bi.
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28: Biti. 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
28: Biti.
2: Na wapod ya tuwa.
28: Midi ya neye redi kwa dada.
2: Ebrani.
28: Me kwa kwa. Ma kwa kwa abedombi.
2: To be titi bibira
28: abetin abedom abedom ye very powerful
2: and impacto wa ba ba de ja abedom ni go pass at
28: abedom
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2: Me about 20 moon share my
28: brand
2: new. What me about to be bo? Mama join your Facebook with moon share. Any pa almost 200 and a genaso. 100 pen I share. A 100 na can ye yede.
28: Moon share. Pacho
2: moon share my no be nyebi.
28: No be
2: nyebi. Yet some of fradie.
28: There will be nyebi.
2: Yen na ye hu yak ye mano.
28: A dear way out, my year is seen. Oh, say, I sorry, dear.
2: I sorry, no, my dear.
28: Mose Roman for the S.
2: I just say,
28: Sadia, we are my year. Won't to me be a new abet me a bed or a pamada canoe.
2: Sir,
28: I'm a catcher.
2: Dear Roman for the
28: year, I'm a catcher.
2: I don't about your Roman, sorry, me.
28: A Roman, sorry.
2: The boys just won't tell me I saw the Cordian call. Me about to move in the Roman for the Yawahano.
28: Oh,
2: it's a chess, I say.
28: Sansori, oh, wouldn't you form?
2: Roman.
28: I'm winning from. Me see, I tell you, a pamada can never want to utter never want to be beer and over to me. Alcohol. We are bay forcy day, no dear moon to me, men bear.
2: A bread no more, your
28: plain venture. Also, on my chariots.
2: And as I was sorry for you, I was sorry for and sorry for you.
28: You're very powerful. And you're very, very powerful. And see, the Omudia too. And which I saw more to me, no, or more from to me, also a pigeon. I
2: don't
28: know in our son. This is a Udia attempt in Asher, Ubek of Yako Bottom.
2: Roman
28: for the Anglican for Jai.
2: Nessie, and so the Bianya Biana be so.
28: Oh, Ubet Bia is very good.
2: Yeah.
28: Why would them grapple? When you are with them, it's very good.
2: Uko Bubren is
28: say,
2: not the actual with them.
28: When I'll be in your attempt, Nashe. A bow man on by. A bob with Sanum by a mat to me beyond refio, sir. Numia bean soon to me and Mephio. A moa bean soon to me and your attempt, sir. Oh, and Tinama Bibrioa, yet was a far mobile frown by. Now I will for no soup. Mebaho, miss, I want no yammy papa, daddy. Oh, yammy stepmother, stepfathers.
2: Yenandru. Yeah, hey, I am money. What do you ask all percept by the city step for this was step by step. And crowd and Bessie, your mom will be beginning.
28: Yes, okay.
2: They say, but a Roman for the other screen is, you know, Roman Catholic. I'm one year deep, papa.
28: And Cola
2: Roman Catholic.
28: Papa.
2: Missy, mama, Nyanko Poya, Dumua, eight life neighbor, Missy, down for chairman ye. When Yanko Poya, Duma, next week, Saturday, baby, 25th. Missy, a more room fee, a bit bankers webinar, yet you're too screen is, you know. Obi at Timmy and Samba. Now, be dear dancer was our senator. So you could send Yanko Pobby for moving dear dancer. I'm beside the cabby. To what dear truckers around the Biko Siao? I will be Pomo. Timmy and Sa, me and Casabetti be a bra abba. Why wouldn't you be me? I may you be a woman some yamau. I was our dancer about Roman for ya, my pastor George, come was a man. Yes, I'm telling you, for you be pa.
28: Oh, my dear, me san kire we nso ade aye makola
2: me ba to ye kwaye nso na etoso ense nyina de wano hwe
28: de wano
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28: ensa mienu we ya me kire we no me sra wo fo bia se se wo baba babema na onwale ye onyi ye no mane mfa kawa ense san samienu we
2: fam yenu ne chere screen
28: ensa mienu we me ta hu se oh me wanna be the life or this many attempts.
2: Se onware ye.
28: Onware ye.
2: E ma ne mfa ring.
28: En se san samienu we.
2: Die de kire kwa ne die toso mi en sa no. 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
28: Ne hene no. There be enyenye me see me down one for young girl last week girl be no I say be say eh uti ase e. No church and which me share the dim so what are you better? Because San Samuel Way, as a son Yamawa Brabom, Sakola Uza Uba Estati Life B. Sebi Ostatis Obeya or Yaya Mafo Nyama Nisaya Hano. Un some way.
2: Beba to be up around
28: Penta on some way.
2: Penta on some
28: way. And Najo Faun Sanu Siakola no Masuka.
2: Aha.
28: Because to me, Biara
2: won't study at the church in certain
28: tino
2: and saying, I
28: say, you know,
2: and not to face your quad.
28: No, ma. I said, to me, Biara, I take control of Brabom F and then me cast me pumps out to me for Brabom. na sati kasa me se akola no sati wiase de yesade no ma we di
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0: father, and come shana nwaden to a point say, na me pega usunsum ema utumi run the form mu, en wo contact a eye prince Kobe. 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
1: I want the phone
0: so. 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
2: Oba ha no de o she ni nkom na ne ba no US. 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
0: no, na prince Kobe no.
1: Oh no way.
2: Oh 7. Ofi we Dubai eba last year.
0: Come on, can you celebrate Jesus? Now, my father, I'm coming and anointing, baby. I'm going to anointing. Now, what to me, Rafa, no more Edru, baby. I will say, Gethsemane prayer group. Now, maybe some mini abema say, oh, group is a, or six group no, I want the phone. So now, custom officer, be a oil and the boss, any, I will get so many prayers.
1: I will phone.
0: I was, come on, can you celebrate Jesus?

name is see every year. By the grace of God, my tongue is anointed for resource. I carry oil on my head. Throne we have been a fro busy and even catching the Bishop Eric every year is live here. Something is about to shift in the celestial realm. Shackles are about to be broken. Burdens are about to be lifted. But tonight is Jericho Friday prophetic morning service. My tongue is anointed for change. I carry oil on my head. There is somebody that is listening to the sound of my voice that you can go down. Wherever you were land crash and crash landed, the Lord will transmogrify your life. I carry oil on my tongue. I am live right now on this radio station. I don't know who is fighting you. I don't know who they have summoned you against. I don't know the element they have used to enchant against you. My name is Jeffrey. My name is Jeffrey. We are going to open fire in the next 5 minutes. Enka, we have been relegated to the background. But Paul said, because of the mercies of God, we are not consumed. And anytime the grace of God is sufficient, your life becomes efficient. Otunami, deal with the spirit of delay. Because some of you are listening to the sound of my voice. Your delay was separate. Your delay was nimonyam. Your delay was warrior. Your delay was kanko. Your delay was puntio. Your delay was koswa. There is somebody that is listening to me that your glory has been delayed. Your marriage has been delayed. Your business has been delayed. There is a level you are supposed to make incursion into. There is a dimension you are supposed to swim into. There is a realm that you are supposed to make incursion into. There is a realm that you are supposed to pilot into. But in the realms of the celestial, there is a delay against your life. And today we are going to go into the nitty-gritties of delay. And any weapon of delay, any spirit of delay, any witchcraft that is carrying delay, any ancestral power that is using the element of delay, any satanic manipulation through the power of delay against you and your

we yet the emerson. And did delay a delay woman. Say ya what in to me, mamma. What did delay a delay what you ma? Say ya what you meant to me, Pega. I carry oil on my head. My name is Sia Efri. My tongue is anointed with resource. As you hear the sound of my voice, your resource is released. Your breakthrough is released. Your miracle is released. If your aim is sound like a thunder, your angel is visiting you right now. Maluka handaha, rekabale hadosa, pradus e prandu kapala, palia su kapa. Let shackles be broken, let burdens be broken, let yokes be broken, let your freedom be released. As you shout amen, resources dropping on your life. Delay, delay. Delay is to frustrate divine timing, number one. Delay is to hinder your breakthrough. So Paul went into the spirit of delay. Paul said that I long to come to you, but the messenger of Satan hinders me. And whatever that has hindered your breakthrough, whatever that has hindered your marriage, whatever that has hindered your glory, whatever that has hindered your finance, whatever that has hindered your glory, by the oil of God upon my head. My name is here every year. I carry so me on my head. My tongue is anointed for resource. Me so what snamopa. 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Me the oil be good so. Me chere wadi a wode mantle no be ye this mantle. Ma me me si di wo kuta wun krabi ma. Di e sun sum ya ton wa bera bodi a mano. Di e wo da. 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A brebi a beda no bi no wo da. 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Otsina me ye hojuma. Me chow two prophetic manta. What the baku betu triso. Now what the baku at from now the unesiso. Me tre wadia wadi ye this month of July. Na sa busumi we aya busumia. Aya perfection. Aya completion. Aya rest. So there are three dimensions of operations in this month. The dimension of rest. The dimension of perfection. The dimension of completion. And I don't know what is holding you. I don't know what is fighting you. My eyes are open. And I prophesy with my eyes open. Ayari se toso. Famudia toso. Wajia toso. Any monyamo toso. As your enemy sound like a thunder, I declare divine resource in your life. Ah, it told

Moso, Yanko Pamwamo Bebia when Yamisunsumania. But I came to tell you today that by the grace of God and the anointing of the Holy Ghost, Bebia Wutiamibia, Mr. Watsona Minusia, our Gulf City taxi station, our the curator's house, I'm sorry for you. What is delay? Delay is to prolong.

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It will be what for the rest of her life.

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It, the hands is working against the person. It,

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I don't know who is standing against your resource. I don't know who is standing against your glory. I don't know who is standing against your next level. I don't know who is standing against your marriage. I don't know who is standing against your preeminence in life. I don't know who is standing against your glory as a child of

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0: Number is 0244 542 2285. 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
0: Radia Basantos, so a dear be a solitary our brabo michem. 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A radia dom towa braboso, dear, and new dear siemichem, ewo yesu dimo, amen. A radia wo peja nipa, on sawanimunyam, and now a flow of radio, so a radimioso, ewo yesu dimo, amen. A pamia genetubia ediwachi, and emidias with the chem, Missrawanyamen was radin yamia hoardin san torso, ewo yesu dimo, amen. 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